Fambo, I beg you listen me. I beg you open your ears for any waiting at they say. Waiting at they talk. Na serious talk at they talk go. No beating anga ears speaking. Listen. In this world we deal, members say ya, one day go come, when we all go go. Before long, we go meet Mama Godo. When we dey meet Mama Godo, tell me, waiting, you go say.

precious like a mineral. Got me spending money on a dinner when the rent is due. No peripheral, locked on this emerald. Centered from the elevated oxytocin chemical. A pretty view, constellation centerfold. Antidote to every particle in me that's cynical. Pituitary territory, tell a story about this otherworldly journey as it navigates the ventricles. One pill in the morning, couple

away. Razor blades penetrate what's left of me. Not sure if I'm heavy or I'm empty. Fingers all trembling, I pray something will center me. Maybe grief is made of dirty halos by a slender beast.

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1: Yo, it's 5 o'clock in the motherfucking morning and I'm still like, fuck these hoes. I ain't never not like, fuck these hoes. I don't like you bitches. I hate you hoes. What's up? What's up, bitch?

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exploitation, the abolition of racist policies, the eradication of sexism, and the elimination of political repression. If that is a crime, then I am totally guilty.

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And I only know which is which because one of them everybody stands up for.

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1: Today I'm going to talk about work. And the question I want to ask is this: why do we work? Why do we drag ourselves out of bed every morning instead of living our lives just filled with bouncing, bouncing, bouncing, bouncing,
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Fairisle, Hebrides, Malin, Rockall, Shannon, Sol, Trafalgar, Finisterre, Irish Sea, Biscay, Humber, Portland, Cromarty.

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We know. We've been outside the law for 12 months. The law says we must cross the picket line. We didn't cross the picket line.

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Sentientia Electronica is a radio show dedicated to the whole scape of electronic music, where we play for you exclusive music sets made by DJs and producers from different parts of the world.

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Make sure you can hear me before you speak up. And then motherfuckers step up.

Triple X double it. Triple X double it. 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Yeah, and who's gonna motherfucking step up? 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

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Everything seems so tough. 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I don't wanna do too much. Everything sucks when you're not with us now. I don't wanna do

Sentientia Electronica is a radio show dedicated to the whole scape of electronic music, where we play for you exclusive music sets made by DJs and producers from different parts of the world.